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I brought my twin with me just like feeling Leo. These are hoes watch me on replay, on replay, on replay. Just like it's surreal. 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
1: Let's get the party started. See you at the bar, you was hardly talking. That's when I knew that your heart was scarring. 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
0: 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I'm gonna hit this city.
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I might go fence and skeleton bone. You know a bitch like me get cold. Icing out everything I own. Kid from the bottom to bottom. I brought my twin with me just like feeling Leo. These are hoes watch me on replay, on replay, on replay. Just like it's a real. 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

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Cause I'm pulling these things like Lenny. Rock out soon as I get on the stage. Open it up, we bout to rage. Yeah, yeah, yeah, yeah. 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Every

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I'm like a Vince and skeleton bone. You know a bitch like me get cold. Icing out everything I own. Kid from the bottom to bottom, I brought my twin with me just like feeling Leo. These are hoes watch me on replay, on replay, on replay, just like it's surreal. You know I stay real.

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What y'all mad at me for? Why cause I'm pulling these strings like Lenny? Rock out soon as I get on the stage. Open it up, we bout to rave. Yeah, yeah, yeah, yeah. Can't be my equal, girl, we not the same.

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I'm like a Vincent skeleton bone. You know a bitch like me get cold. Icing out everything I own. Kid from the bottom to bottom. I brought my twin with me just like feeling Leo. These are hoes watch me on replay, on replay, on replay. Just like it's surreal. You know I stay real.

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Cause I'm pulling these stains like Lenny. Rock out soon as I get on the stage. Open it up, we about to rage. Yeah, yeah, yeah, yeah. Can't be my equal, girl.

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I might go Vince and skeleton bone. You know a bitch like me get cold. Icing out everything I own. Kid from the bottom to bottom. My brought my twin with me just like feeling Leo. These are hoes watch me on replay, on replay, on replay. Just like it's surreal. You know I stay real.

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Why? Cause I'm pulling these strings like Lenny. Rock out soon as I get on the stage. Open it up, we bout to rage. Yeah, yeah, yeah, yeah. Can't be my equal, girl, we not the same.

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This is how I roll, animal print pants out of control. It's rare for

races, languages, and color. It makes you forget the differences that goes on in the world today. It brings you together with others to share the same love of this music as one.

Music, it heals. It brings people together of all creeds, races, languages, and color. It makes you forget the differences that goes on in the world today. It brings you together with others to share the same love of this music as one. House music

Rosie Gold in the mix on Kama Kama Radio. Coming up next, we've got a special one from Rosie's debut on Kunye, the label, featuring South African artist Lord Cares, a great song that is. And with us celebrating Women's Month in South Africa, this one feels special.

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And now we're heading west with Afro Killers with African West.

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1: For those who have listened to my ambient album released earlier this year, you might recognize the track. It's Walk Through Ruins, the ambient version, of course. And I'm playing it here at Balance Festival in Croatia during the closing set on the Yard stage. And for those who have been following me for a very long time, you may remember the mixes I made for Balance in 2009.

0: playing this set at Balance Festival in Croatia. Like this track, Stans Tune by Isolé, which I did an edit of and was re-released on Spectrum Music. I would highly recommend going back into time and check out my Balance 14 mix. It was a pivotal moment for me and my DJ career. And it's a musical project I'm very proud of to this very day. Thank you so much for listening to Spectrum Radio and see you next week. Take care, bye-bye.
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4: Hi, it's John Digweed. Welcome to this week's Transitions. It's going to be a tribute show for William Orbit, who sadly passed away in July. Such sad news, and what a legend William was. Made the most incredible music. I first discovered him indirectly with a track in a band he was in called Torch Song. We used to go to a club in Hastings called Saturdays. Barry Page used to play Prepare to Energize, which was a track by him and his bandmates, and it was so futuristic, such an incredible track. So even though I didn't know who William was then, I knew that track and it stuck with me for many, many years. Fast forward to 1990, he launched the Guerrilla Records label alongside Dick O'Dell, and that really did set the tone. Kind of invented progressive house UK sound single-handedly with those releases. Artists such as Underworld, Left Field, Spooky, all doing incredible tracks and remixes on that label. Every time a Guerrilla Records promo landed on my doorstep, I knew there was going to be something special, something unique, and something I wanted to play that weekend, and it really was. You know, I'm probably going to do a Guerrilla Records mix sometime soon, but in the meantime, on this one, I just wanted to showcase some of the incredible remixes he did for some huge, huge artists. So stay tuned as we play tribute to the sad loss of William Orbit, but also the legacy of some of the incredible music he made.

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0: 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One of his most well-known solo releases along with Beth Orton, this is Water From a Vine Leaf, such a standout track from the Northern Exposure album.

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1: Last one on this tribute to the excellent William Orbit. This is Prince and the Future. William did this alongside Mark Moore.

The last 60 minutes you've been listening to a tribute to the amazing William Orbit, who sadly passed away last month. Such a great loss to the electronic music scene. His music will live on forever, I am sure. Stay tuned, the guest mix is coming.

Welcome back to Transitions. It's time for this week's guest mix, and it's Chilu Garcia. He's got a track, Guy on Fire, which is out today on Bedrock Records. Features an amazing remix from Timo Mass as well. And got to say, such a futuristic track. Incorporates techno, jazz, everything, percussion. Just a real groundbreaking track. As soon as I heard it, I knew, oh, I've got to sign this one. So really, really pleased to have Chilu on the label. He's been DJing since 2001. Always worked as a musician and a DJ. The Underground Night radio show in Ibiza plays everything from jazz to techno. As well as producing, you can catch him playing most of the major clubs in Ibiza. So without further ado, let's get into this week's guest mix from Chilu.